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1: There was a time I was living as a prisoner inside my own mind. 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

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Even though we both know we're liars and we start each other's fire.

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I'd be lying if I said I didn't need to get lost sometimes. It took a couple wrong turns, but I learned the right ones are harder to find.

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